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0: boyfriend, and it was at Cinema Guzzo in St. Leonard, and I just remember all the butterflies in the world, and our first kiss also at Cinema Guzzo, and I literally felt sparks. The rest is history.
1: Those sparks, the butterflies that are gonna lead you down the aisle in about a week from today, and that also led to the proposal.
0: yes, it did. Oh, you're gonna make me cry. This is so nice. All happy tears. You're amazing.
1: Oh my God, thanks so much. No wonder. You're amazing.
0: The proposal was so special. He really, the ring, this is actually not my ring because it's getting cleaned for the wedding at the place. But this is from Amazon right now. But it's good. You know, when you go on vacation, you don't wear the actual ring. I'm scared to lose it.
1: The rehearsal ring.
0: Yes, I was fine. And so the ring is the thing that shocked me the most. I didn't expect it. He did it himself. It was so beautiful. It really blew me away. And he proposed at the planetarium after a documentary, Under the Stars. It was so beautiful. He made a video. And he's shy. So in front of people, it was really, that was surprising.
1: I was going to say, was it a surprise? Was it private and public? Beautiful, beautiful, very original idea. But you were surprised, or you kind of felt it?
0: I kind of felt it just because I felt everyone's energies kind of shifting throughout. But that's me. I pick up on energy. That's great. I love that. And being an empath and all that. But that's fine because I ended up taking that week and choosing a white dress. So I ended up going to the planetarium in a white dress.
1: Wow.
0: So it was funny. But I was like, eh, you know what? Let's embrace it.
1: Absolutely, absolutely. And how about the wedding, the planning? Did you decide to go more? Are you leaning towards more traditional wedding, visto che comunque sono le origini italiane? Avrai un matrimonio più tradizionale oppure un po' dei due?
0: Penso che più tradizionale. Cominciamo che la famiglia viene alle case nostre, non ci vediamo. 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Che speciale qui questa chiesa qui perché la famiglia di Piero ci sono sposati, they got married here as well, so it's really, really special. E dopo all the party away, very traditional things throughout.
1: Bridesmaids.
0: Of course, yes. 8 bridesmaids, including my maid of honor, my sister. So 7 + 1, 8.
1: Allora, Pamela, sicuramente mancano pochi giorni, come abbiamo detto, stasera sono state le prove e comunque c'è qualcosa in particolare che tu e Piero Campopiano, sì. Piero Campopiano e Pamela Pagano, la coppia di quest'oggi, e c'è qualcosa in particolare that you look forward to on your special day? I'm sure it's going to be fantastic in so many ways, but is there something in particular that you said, you know, we really want to live this one thing together on that day? No, we want to make sure it happens.
0: Gonna make me cry. 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So I'm looking forward to that because I'm going to cry and I know he's just so special. So
1: that sounds amazing. 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
2: 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We're married.
0: It's okay, I don't mind.

0: What is mobile number? What is your smile number?
1: 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Karo kya dial number?
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